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Kylie Minogue, njezin Slow Chemical Brothers remixu, a nakon toga Fatboy Slim puta 2. 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

0: Ča, ali je izdržalo. 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
1: Dear friends, Paris in the sky. We jet non-stop New York to Paris and all of Europe 3 times a day. It's the luxury way to fly.

Tuesday, November 22nd, 1977, the first commercial Concorde flight smoothly touches down in Paris, a new era in transatlantic passenger service. It's the luxury way to fly.

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1: 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I walk along the Seine, swim on the Riviera. You too will feel at home.
2: Air France, Paris in the sky. We jet nonstop New York to Paris and all of Europe three times a day. It's a luxury way to fly.

the content of that character. 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